Simply titled Moo, and during his show, he got the crowd mooing. And King Khan and the Shines, a great Berlin garage rock psych soul band, brought us Land of the Freak from What Is. It is 5:02 is what it is here in Portland, Oregon, broadcasting live from the studio here at Freeform Portland at KFFP LP Beaver, KFFP LP Portland and KFFD LP Beaverton. 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And you will hear their show every other Wednesday from 4 to 6 p.m. with a mix of funk and soul and jam bands and garage rock and Americana / alt country. Did I say blues? Anything that's high energy roots music. Speaking of that, let's get to it. We got in the next set, let's see, we're going to have some J.D. McPherson, some Langhorne Slim from his newest one. Some old C.C. Adcock, the Louisiana rocker. Let's start off, though, with some CCR from the Live at the Royal Albert Hall 1970 release. Let's hear this cool live version of Commotion right here on Rock of the Roots.

Thank you.

Pete Townsend, Rough Boys, opening track from Empty Glass. And he turned 81 yesterday, still touring. I don't know how he does it. And before that, we heard, let's see, I think before that was CC Adcock. Not that you're probably keeping track. But yeah, I think that was a Lafayette, Louisiana swamp rocker we heard. Great guitarist and producer as well, singer-songwriter. Stealing All Day from Lafayette Marquis. Langhorne Slim, great new album, The Dreamin' Kind, and mesmerizing, I might say, show. Such a good vocalist and crowd pleaser, crowd entertainer over at Wonder Ballroom not long ago. Dance On Through, beautiful song. And got into a little bit more of a retro rock or 70s rock sound, as they say, on this album. And for that, we heard J.D. McPherson, the Oklahoma retro rocker, and he brought us Scratchin' Circles from Live at Kane's Ballroom 2013. CCR brought us Commotion. Here on Rockin' the Roots, Mike Outlaw with you for about 40 more minutes. And tune in. Let's see, when is this coming up? We got, tomorrow, Thursday the 21st, you got Dream Diary Radio with Jay Bliss and doing a special In Focus show spanning many artists of the legendary label Reflex Records. So stay tuned for that. 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Okay, next up we have some, let's see, we've got some Band of Heathens, their new one. We've got a new Black Keys. Some Joe Cocker celebrating a birthday today, or would be. Born in 44, died in 2014, it says. Some new Driving to Crime. We're going to start, though, with a tribute to Stephen Colbert. Last show is tomorrow night, being kicked off the air, being censored, and that really sucks. Going to miss him. And here's a song that the original Colbert Report show that he did. There was a little skit they did where he was in a feud with the Decemberists, and part of this feud, the Apples in Stereo came on board and did this song. Here's the Apples in Stereo here on Freeform Portland. Who's that?

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1: Joe Cocker. Man, bringing you a classic there, Cry Me a River from Mad Dogs and Englishmen, one of the best albums of all time, the live recording there. And Tedeschi Trucks Band has done an amazing job recreating that album and other songs, and with a lot of great guest stars on that album. So check the Tedeschi Trucks version out. It was to celebrate Joe Cocker's birthday today. And he's born back in 1944. The Black Keys brought us Tell Me You Love Me, which is a cover of an old Jesse May Hemphill Hill Country Blues song. And the first Edgefield concert of the year is the Black Keys next Wednesday. That's from their brand new album Peaches, where they really got into more of that return to more of that raw, less polished sound on this album. And before that, we heard from the Austin band, Band of Heathens, Take the Cake from their new album, Country Sides. We had Apples in Stereo bringing us their tribute to Stephen Colbert from Electronic Projects for Musicians, just called Stephen. And last show is tomorrow night, and wish Stephen the best. It was a great show. It's ridiculous that it's being kicked off the air. 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Mike Outlaw, that brings you this every other Wednesday from 4 to 6 p.m., brings you this show. And I got to get out of here in about 20 minutes. And we are going to see who we're making way for. If they are here this evening, it's Pagan Seder show, and we got that coming on from 6 to 8 p.m. So let's get to it now, though, with some Robert Orkin and Joe Ely and John Hyatt, both bringing us songs about couples on the run. We will hear from, let's see, I think we got some Thurgood. And we'll start with some Driving and Crying. They got a brand new one. It's a return to form for them, more of a raw kind of return to form. And Peter Buck and Todd Snyder help out on the album, the late Todd Snyder. So the new album's Crushing Flowers, and the track here is Dead End Road, about you got to keep on moving. And Kevin was talking about his career, that looks like a lot, you know, he hit a dead end, but he had to keep on moving, like a lot of musicians have to do. Here we go.

0: Wake it up. 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Get off here. That's my stop.
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2: Sherry was a waitress at the only joint in town. She had a reputation as a girl who got around down Main Street after midnight. A brand new pack of cigs, a fresh one hanging from her lips, a beer between her

here listening to the True Loves right now to take us out of here. The Seattle Funk Band is coming to the Waterfront Blues Fest this summer. We're listening to On the Spot from Famous Last Words. Before that, George Thorogood and the Destroyers doing that good cover of the 65 hit from the Strange Loves, Nighttime. That's off Nadine. Before that, we heard from Little Band of Gold, the swamp rock band from Louisiana. And on that, Steve Riley was leading the band on vocals, the singer and accordionist. John Hyatt brought us Tennessee Plates for Slow Turning. Robert Earl Keen and Joe Ely brought us The Road Goes On Forever from Live Dinner Reunion. Joe wrote that song, but both of them made hits out of that. Driving to Cry and bringing us Dead End Road from Crushing Flowers, a brand new one from them. Mike Outlaw going to have to sign off out of here. 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
4: Hello, America. Thank you for stopping by, Pagan Seder. I meant that in a Bernie Mac way. Old Mac attack. Yeah.
3: Oh, children.
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4: 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This is Pagan Seder. 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
3: We've got the first hour of My Picks and the second hour of...
4: It's DJ Ignis. So first hour is Hailcat Hour. Second hour is Ignis Hour. You feel us? We're threading that way.

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0: All right. Well, that was a fun start to the show. You just heard Beauty Beats by Beats Antique. Before that, you heard Asphalt Tango by Fanfar.
1: That's not fan. No, it looks like that. It looks like fanfar. But it's fanfare.
0: Fanfare. See Ocarlia. And before that, you heard Sacar la Voz by Ana Tijo. And to start off our set today, we heard Three Sisters by Beats Antique. A lot of Beats Antique, but takes me back to my first music festival, Sasquatch 2012. Anyone? All right, keep listening.
1: Not me. Not, I didn't see that. I wasn't there, okay. But...
2: Uh-huh.

countryside. Everyone's getting different information. So how can we get on the same side? People hiding ties to the cities they were born in. They only left 'cause we set on fire. Well, who am I to tell you what to do?

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0: Yes. All right, so you just heard 2020 by Sons. Before that, you heard James song from James Blake's newest album called Just a Little Higher. And before that, you heard Business by Tune Yards. Starting off that set, you heard High Together by Sierra Smoe.

All right. Thanks for listening to Pagan Seder. This is the end of the DJ Hellcat Hour. Next, we're following up with DJ Ignis. So the last set you just heard was, the most recent song anyway, was Electric Pow Wow Drum by Hallucination. Before that, you heard Freya by The Sword. They're actually coming into town to play in Portland, I believe at the Roseland, if you all want to check that out. Before that, we've got Pretend We're Dead by L7. Thanks for listening. We've got more tunes ahead. Thanks for listening to Pagan Seder.

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1: Ooh, yeah, that was good. That was kicking off the DJ Ignis Hour. We just listened to Buddy by the Orwells, then I Know a Place by Jay Retard. That was a great one. Missed that guy. Then before that, it was Choking on Your Insides by Moto. And then we kicked it off with Pyramids of Health by Viagra Boys. Also a good one. Those guys are somewhat new, and I like them. So let's listen to some more music. How about that? You like what we're serving? We're going to serve some more.

So that last tasty track was Vietnam by Half Japanese. Before that was City Slang by Sonic's Rendezvous Band. That one, I have no idea what he says. And looking online, it is just a heap of debate on the lyrics of City Slang by Sonic's Rendezvous Band. And before that, it was Crawling After You by Bass Drum of Death. And preceding that one was Dead With My Friends by Iron Reagan. So we're going to play some more tunes as soon as we find the buttons here. Let's play them.

Again, I just want to thank all you guys for stopping and listening to the Sweet Jams of Freeform. You can also check it out at freeformportland.org. And just really appreciate the listenings of the vibrations that we are producing. What we just heard was How Heavy This Axe by The Sword. Before that was Font I Hose by Casio Kids. And then before that was Walking Up to Hand Grenades by the Brian Jonestown Massacre. And we kicked all that off with Stark. We kicked all that off with Stark Raving Normal by The Blood. So we're gonna kick off with some heavier stuff. This is good. If you're in traffic and you're mad, you're gonna be really happy about this. Alright, kicking it off.

Well, doodly-doo, let's move on to the next song. We're going to kick it off with Dancer by The Idols. And we got a few more Taste of Jams. I'm just going to read them off because we're getting close to our hour. Actually, no. We're just going to kick it off with the Dancers, and you're not going to know what's going to play after that. Enjoy The Idols.

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Laying your hands upon all that you rule. 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You better watch out, 'cause Johnny's got a gun.

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Sorry. This is a tongue twister. Slap, slap, slap, pound up, down, snap by The Death Set. Before that was Kill the Cool, The Spits. Before that, Burn the Cross and Fire, both by Wasteland Riders. That was, those are some pretty tasty, thrashy, metal-y metal.

0: So, can't be mined by the can't be mined by the bad nerves. Before that, it was Cry from a Help in a World Gone Mad by Agent Orange. Very relevant now, more than ever. Then Johnny's Got a Gun by The Dead Moon. Love The Dead Moon. Local love right there.
1: Thanks for stopping by.
0: Pagan Seder, weaving the great tunes. DJ Ignis, DJ Hellcat. See you guys in 2 weeks.
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Hello. Oh my goodness. Something happened with the microphone. It was on, but the light wasn't on. Anyway, hi, listener. You're tuned into Freeform Portland. 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It's Night Bus Daydream. We're back, baby. I'm Earthworm in Disguise. Oh, it's been a month. It's been a month. But I'm here. Okay, sorry. I can't talk over this song. I'll be back in a sec. Thanks for being here. Bye-bye.

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This is Night Bus Daydream on Freeform Portland, 90.3 FM and 98.3 FM, and online at freeformportland.org. I am Earthworm in disguise. I've been on a little hiatus because of the trials of life and moving houses and such. And I've been slacking on my musical exploration. This is a sort of long-term issue that I'm hoping to get out of now, because I really have no excuse anymore. So we're gonna be experimenting on the program soon. This particular episode, for reasons beyond my control, is in my comfort zone, I will say. So one of my newfound comfort artists, and don't laugh that this is newfound for me, because, you know, like, some of us had dads that only played us Modest Mouse and Mark Kozlik, like Sun Kil Moon, and, you know, Nico Case or whatever, and not Steely Dan, even though apparently my dad loves, like, Steely Dan, and that was big for him when he in his youth. So it's like, why didn't you play that for your child? It's like, I think Steely Dan is kind of ideal music to play for your child. But anyway, the artist is Donald Fagen of Steely Dan, obviously one half of Steely Dan with Walter Becker. But this is from, the song we just heard is from his solo record from 1982, The Night Fly. And the song's called Maxine, which is also the name of one of the twin baby girls. She's not really a baby. She's like basically a toddler, but it's hard for me to call her that. But anyway, a very little person being. A little person is another thing. Okay, there's a child that I love named Maxine. And so this song is also very much about youth, and but a little older, young love. I think it's about being in love with someone at the end of either high school or college, something you're about to graduate. He's like, well, we got to hold out till graduation, and then fantasizing about all of the places you could move with the one you love. But also there's this sort of underlying wistfulness and sadness to the song, because I think there's some sort of understanding that once you lose an institution that binds you to a person, it's much harder to hold on to the relationship. And so that's why he keeps singing, try to hang on, Maxine. This album is so good. I did play the title track, I think the last show I did, The Night Fly. And I failed to mention that it is literally about being an evening radio host on a local radio station. So I'm going to have to play it again at some point. I even considered like changing the name of my show. I was like, this is about, like, this song is my life. Anyway, give it a listen if you haven't. The Night Fly, Donald Fagen, 1982. Love it. Okay. I will talk less about these other songs. Before that was Louise Bonfa with Adventures in Space off the album Introspection. I don't have the year in front of me, but I'm doing some Googling right now, and I'll tell you, 1972. So 10 years prior to Donald Fagen releasing The Night Fly, over in Brazil, Luiz Bonfá was recording the most beautiful, hypnotic, and amazing guitar album, instrumental album, Introspection. It also has an incredibly cool cover that I think I've just tried to describe on the program before. It's like a guy who is also a castle. It's his head. He's a castle. And behind him, there is a sea of green, like a green sea behind this, the head of this man, which is also a castle. But on top of his head, he kind of has like a Bart Simpson thing going on. But it's like somebody like sliced Bart Simpson's head open, opened it up, and inside of Bart Simpson's head was the sky with birds flying around. So that might sound kind of grotesque, but it's not. And you could just look it up if you're interested. Louise Bonfa, Introspection. I recently was on a train
to Tacoma, Washington, and it was a lovely train ride, but there was a young child on the train who kept doing sort of, I was calling them vocal exercises, very like, just nonstop, and sometimes crying, but nonstop, like noise was happening for like 2.5-3 hours. So I was trying to read my book. I really needed to. I had a deadline. Anyway, I need to put on an instrumental album so I can read my book. So I listened to this album all the way through probably 3 times, and I feel very attached to it now. I said I was going to talk less about that. I talked a lot about that. And now a song that I also want to talk a lot about is I Am Trying to Break Your Heart by Wilco from, you know, it, hopefully, Yankee Hotel Foxtrot. Speaking of my father, this is an album that he played a lot for me. So yeah, I am an American aquarium drinker. I Assassin Down the Avenue is really good. First lines of a song and an album. I am super envious and also like seduced by Jeff Tweedy's lyricism, like his writing on this album. I think it's just spectacular, especially this song in Radio Cure, which I played on the show before because it has the word radio in it. Anyway, this has been on my mind. I listened to most of this album the other day and I come back to it frequently. So that's an important one for me, and I didn't know any other way to start the show tonight. Okay, I haven't really decided what I'm going to play next. I haven't been alone in the studio for a while, so I'm just sort of like soaking it in. I have some like goofy, kind of funny songs. Maybe I'm going to play kind of a sexy one. This song is, oh my gosh, it's also kind of related to my father, but I just introduced it as a sexy song. So this is, it's whatever. It's by Guided by Voices. He just loves that band. But I was watching the movie If I Had Legs, I'd Kick You, and the song is featured in it, and it's good. So it's only like 1 minute and 45 seconds long, and I'm going to play a bunch of other stuff. Thanks for tuning in. 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This is Guided by Voices, Hot Freaks. Talk to you soon.

why am I forgetting Guided by Voices? His name is what? It starts with an R. I'm going to remember it before I Google it. Oh, yeah, Bob Pollard, Robert Pollard. Sure. He loves Robert Pollard. Robert Pollard is very charming. I love, you know, he's like a school teacher. He was writing all these songs and he just recorded them kind of lo-fi and they're amazing. And another great lyricist. And yeah, that song is sexy. And it was in the movie If I Had Legs, I'd Kick You, which also featured the song Big Black Car by Big Star, but like really quiet, playing off an iPhone, so I hardly even caught it. But that's like one of my favorite songs of all time. I've already played it on the show at least once, maybe twice, so we're not gonna listen to that tonight, but you should listen to it because it's like the best song ever, especially if you don't know it. Driving in my big black car, nothing can go wrong. Okay, we are going to leave the 80s behind for right now, because why would we want to spend extra time there? I don't know. I just had to like burp off mic. Excuse me. So we're coming into the 21st century with some new releases. First, I'm going to play something by my new band, Believe. Now, you might be saying, my new band, Believe, that's the solo project of the guy from Black Midi. Earthworm in Disguise listens to Black Midi? No, I don't. I never have. Probably never will. But I did see people talking about this song, this album on the internet, and I said, okay, it's probably good. Maybe good. I don't know. I like the cover. Let's give it a shot. I listened to it. I think it's really great and interesting. So that's what we're going to listen to. We're also going to listen to two songs from the new Windy Eisenberg album. And that's probably it for this set. And then I'm going to come back and we're going to dial up the pace. And we're going to get a little like kooky, silly and crazy and electronic. And I'm like gesticulating wildly, but you can't even see. I'm addicted to talking right now. And I'm going to stop. So you're welcome. And this is Heart of Darkness. We all know where the title comes from. Heart of Darkness by my new band, Believe. I will be back soon. You're tuned into Freeform Portland. Don't touch that dial. Talk to you soon. Oh, sorry. I did something weird, which is that I pressed the Q button. This is kind of an abrasive start to this song. So just like, don't be scared. It's going to mellow out. It's 8 minutes long. Okay.

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That's KFFP LP Portland and KFFD LP Beaverton. This is Night Bus Daydream. I'm your host, Earthworm in Disguise. Oh my gosh, I might have just done something bad in the studio. We're going to figure it out, but I'm a little preoccupied, so I just thought it would be more honest to share that with you. I jiggled something that I was supposed to jiggle, and I might have broken it, but maybe everything's fine, so we're going to figure it out after the break. Okay. That was Wendy Eisenberg, who is an amazing musician, has been part of musical projects in many different genres, and recently released a solo album called, because I guess these were both released on singles. I think it's just self-titled. I think it's just called Wendy Eisenberg. My friend Danny shared this album with me, and I was like, oh, Wendy Eisenberg. Like, I looked them up, and they're part of this group called Editrix. That I was like, oh my gosh, like they're the vocalist of Editrix, which like I guess I just found out about last year and listened to their album like once or twice. But Danny like looked up this band Editrix, and they had like 900 monthly listeners, and Danny was like, this is how I know you're a real one, like because Wendy Eisenberg's solo project is like a lot more popular than this random band. But for some reason I had only heard of the band Editrix that they're the vocalist for. So anyhow, which is much more like kind of rocky, crazy mode, like really cool. And this album is just so sweet, and it's about growing older, and specifically the song I just played, Old Myth Dying, really moves me and makes me emotional. The questions that it's asking, like, you know, it's everybody lying to me, everyone who is older than me that told me all of these things about life that I've held as gospel. Could it be that none of them actually knew what they were talking about? And just like the tragedy of that, I guess, and that you can only come to that realization or I guess that question, because I'm not saying that it's absolutely true, but on your own. And it's like a lonely record, but it's also just so sweet. And there were certain things about the vocals that I found slightly abrasive at first. I think I just like have been trained to recoil at like certain, and this is maybe like misogynistic or there's like a problem here, but like certain female vocals that I find a little bit like cloying or precious, even though obviously like I'm the biggest Joanna Newsom fan on the planet, and like that's not it's not a problem for me, but I don't know, like I didn't know that I connected with their voice right away, but such great songwriting, and the arrangements are really beautiful. And I think it's just a great album, so you should go give it a listen, Wendy Eisenberg. Before that was another new album, my new band Believe, which is also like eponymously titled release, also called My New Band Believe, which, you know, it's super cheeky, but another Englishman, Cameron Picton. This is an amazing album. I mean, these two came out, I believe, the same week, if not probably the same day, because all albums come out on like the same day of the week, whatever. And this one, my new band Believe, has more clear like Baroque influences, I would say, and specifically this song Heart of Darkness, which I would say is like progressive, is really fabulous. And there's a lot of like variety on the record. There's some just incredibly romantic songs that are super stripped back and just sort of guitar and voice. And then there's these songs that are really lush
and dynamic and have all of these different kind of players and vocalists on them. And so I was really impressed with this album, and I'm going to keep listening to it. And that was our like new music corner of the night. I don't think I'm going to be playing any other music from the last like 10 years or probably longer. Maybe I'll play some hate rock at some point. That'll be like the last 10 years. But okay. So now I'm going to play a song by Lukeman, which is, I don't know how you say his name. I assume he's like Swedish or something, but he might just be American. I'll look it up. This is from his new album, which I haven't listened to the whole thing, but this is called All I Could Think Of. You're tuned in to Night Bus Daydream on Freeform Portland. Don't go anywhere.

Hi, I'm sorry. I'm back. I was trying to do plumbing and I didn't realize that this song was like 2 seconds long. So hi. We're going to just like start another set from Square One. Oh my gosh, this is so embarrassing. We're starting again. And I'm going to play like such a fun song and you're going to dance and you're going to love it. And it's just going to be the best. So yeah, that's this. Mosa 2000. I guess this is like a TikTok song. I don't care. It's so good. That's not how I heard it. And I just don't give a damn. So, okay, let's listen to it.

Sorry, this song sounds exactly like Diet Coke by Addison Rae. Okay, ready? Okay, I'm gonna sing it now.

Yeah, that's so sweet. You got life. That was Life, the club mix by Sam. It's from a compilation record called Just a Touch, underground UK soul, compiled by Sam Don. Sam Don. Yes, that's good. I don't know why I have that, where I found that compilation record, but it's great. Before that was Hohai Beats from Soichi Terada from Sounds from the Far East, which I played something from that before, I'm sure. If I still haven't played Do It Again, I don't know. What am I doing? I think I did, but maybe not. There's just a great song from that record with a really good sample of this woman. And she's like, "Hi there, it's me, Sarah Jane. I was wondering if you'd like to do it again." And it's just really good. Before that, I played Furukawa 2000 by Mimosa 2000 from I don't know if it's 27 in Portuguese, but 27 años nacional, probably something close to that. 27 is my lucky number. What I know this song from is also a compilation album of like Brazilian electronic music from 2000, and apparently it's like popular online, but it's just so good. With just one touch, you know, whatever. What? Sorry, and I'm sorry that I sang Addison Rae over the last song. It's just like I was listening to it in the car earlier, and I was like, wait, this is like the same key and like really close to the tempo of Diet Pepsi. Did I say Diet Coke? I'm so crazy. Of Diet Pepsi by Addison Rae, but I like didn't play that. Whatever, we'll get there eventually. The first song I played was All I Could Think Of by Luke Eman, from his new project. And what am I gonna play now, you might be wondering to yourself. You might say, I can't even imagine her, you know, coming back from this pit that she's dug herself into. Well, you know what, this time, Dad, you're wrong, which is the title of the song I'm about to play you by Arthur Russell. And then there will be other things, and then I'll come say goodbye and we'll be so happy and everything will work out. Okay. Freeform Portland, Night Bus Daydream, 98.3 FM, freeformportland.org. You know it. You love it. I love you. And let's get back into it.

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This is Night Bus Daydream with Earth, Rim, and Disguise. That was Salvador Sanchez by Sun Kil Moon, Mark Kozlik. You know him. You probably don't love him unless you're Meggie, who maybe you're not listening right now, Meggie, but we've talked about this song. Meggie is my one other female friend who has a like complicated and intense relationship with Mark Kozlik and Sun Kil Moon. So shouts out. I'm gonna try to like post this in a way where you can listen back to it. So maybe you'll be listening back to this, Meggie. We'll see. Okay. So we listened to that from Ghosts of the Great Highway. And before that was Chinatown Style by Hate Rock, HTRK, pronounced Hate Rock. We all know that I like HTRK better. It just doesn't matter because what I want doesn't dictate how bands pronounce their names. And like, I've had to come to terms with that and it's been really hard. So just drop it. Okay. Psychic 9 to 5 Club is the album. Before that was This Time Dad, You're Wrong by Arthur Russell. Love Is Overtaking Me. Okay. Also another short song, and it was so short, and I was trying to figure something out in the studio, and like I'm just so

And also, it's Arthur Russell's birthday tomorrow, May 21st. I love him so much. He's one of my heroes. So many people love him now because he's become so like posthumously famous. But during his life, he really wasn't famous, and his life was very, very much too brief. He died when he was 40 years old of AIDS, and it makes me very sad to think about his death and how much more he could have just experienced and enjoyed while he was living, let alone like the music he could have made. All pretty much all of his music, aside from World of Echo, which is an incredible record, but most of his music was released posthumously, partially, mostly because of his lovely partner Tom, who went through all of his like music recordings that he hadn't released, which is like piles upon piles upon piles, and then generously like listened to them and gave them to labels. And Steve Otica of Otica Records, who is local to Portland, has released much of Arthur's posthumous work. So we love Arthur Russell. Happy birthday, Arthur. We miss you. We wish you were still here with us. But you have so many people listening to you down below. And I believe there's going to be a special edition of Love Is Overtaking Me released tomorrow, if I'm not wrong. Like, I think an extended or expanded edition with some new unheard versions of Love Is Overtaking Me, which this song I just played was from, released tomorrow. So don't quote me on that, but I believe I'm right. Anyhow, we're almost done. We have 15 minutes to go. Thank you for anyone who's listening out there. It means the world to me. I really love doing this radio show. And I'm gonna play it's kind of out of the blue, but I'm gonna play the song Peace by Ornette Coleman. It's a jazz song that I love from The Shape of Jazz to Come, which kind of like changed the whole world and everything. And then I'm gonna play Time Clock of the Heart by Culture Club. Okay, good night. Thanks for listening. See you in 2 weeks. Bye-bye.

going to read over this a little bit from Lisa Robertson's The Weather. 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Again, once more. So good. I can't read over this.

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Maybe black and shiny, wrinkled, a sky marbled with failures, a patterned revision, and got here about 1 o'clock, and got here wet to the skin, and here are houses too, here and there, and luck too. Whenever. And here, experienced the benefits. And here again, wits. And here gained real knowledge. And here got into the wild. And here too, arrived here about 2 o'clock. Here alone, the length. There is a bed of chalk under this. The fresh water falls here. Clumps of lofty trees. Dictions of deficit. Maybe we bristle. Came at the fact here. Everything has been done here. Okay, time for our final song. That was a bit of a failure, but it's okay. Time for time. Good night.

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0: What's up, everybody? Welcome to the Night Shift. It's me, the Sandman. I'm back again here on Freeform Portland on another Wednesday night in the beautiful City of Roses. Got another action-packed show for you this evening. Tons of bugged-out beats, all sorts of underground hip-hop from the latest and greatest MCs, producers, and labels, and some extended mixes that are gonna melt your mind. Kicking off the show tonight, we have an extended mix from my favorite record label in the whole Pacific Northwest, Perpetual Stew. It's owned and run by Gutta Gray, Oppenheimer, the guys behind Widowmaker, and D Styles, the legendary beat junkie producer and turntablist. They collaborate with all sorts of crazy MCs, producers, put out super dope limited edition vinyl. Pretty much everything they put out is a must cop and sells out almost instantly. So check this out. Oh yeah, and we got a little disclaimer for you right here.
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0: I don't stop.
1: Like in music, there are definitions for the writing, like writing itself. And mime has the same discipline. And very often people have thought that pantomime is just gesturing or imitating.
2: It is movement.
1: It's movement, attitude, and a reflection of situations which happen in our life, which are funny, sad, which could be dreams, which could be hopes, transformations, frustrations, everything we feel.

The reason this is such an interesting time is because we're on the threshold of the end of this civilization. We're not saying that planet Earth is coming to an end. We're saying that planet Earth is about to have another chance to serve as a garden for another human civilization.

that is on our mind, and what we suspect is the most urgent thing on the minds of those who will connect with us. We'll title this tape, Planet Earth About to Be Recycled. Your only chance to evacuate is to leave with us.

no looking back. Doing rhythms for these algorithms. What good is that for the culture? 40 years talking about cooking crack. What's the math when community action is looking bad? Relax. Cognitive dissonance, no comparing. Meet association, rodeo. We all gonna need some therapy.

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Empirical data from early traumas. Don't call me lyrical. I'm only speaking on my flaws, I got a mirror full. I couldn't make it any clearer than the rear view. Red and blue traumatize my youth, see when they fear you. That's automatic respect, don't

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Are you having any negative thoughts? All I have are negative thoughts, but you don't listen anyway. I said, for my whole life, I didn't know if I even really.

Yeah, so dope. So this beat you're listening to right now is the Peace Peace instrumental off the DaFly Hooligan and DJ Babu album, beat by DJ Babu. Prior to that was Legmatic by Napoleon the Legend and DJ Repmatic. The track was We Don't Know You. Before that, Maze Overlay and Swab with the track Just Fine featuring Javi Darko off their Complex album. Then we had Audemars featuring Sean Strange off the Oppenheimer's Notebook album. Elemento and D Styles with Hip Hop AF off Three Mimes and an Elephant. And kicking that whole set off was Widowmaker's Sonata in Death Minor. But don't worry, this mix isn't over. This is just the halfway point. Check out the rest of the tunes. 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

0: Yo, 1212, what's up, y'all? This is D Styles from the world famous Beat Junkies and the Invisible Scratch Pickles. 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
1: The length of the blades are absolutely stunning. 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Practice the knife technique, slicing down, in and out. 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

soon.

the CIA, the IRS, then I would be like them, scratching where I don't itch, bending when I don't have to. No, God is present today. They need to be afraid. I'm talking to the CIA, the FBI, the IRS, the U.S. government. You need to be afraid today because the God of justice is present now. That's why he said, vengeance is mine. The battle is not yours. The battle is the Lord's, and God has come. The battle is on, and the plagues are coming down on America. No, I'm not afraid, but you need to be, and especially when you see what's coming up, because as a man soweth, the same shall he also reap.

So finishing off this set is Bop to the Beats by Widowmaker and Ayatollah. That's off their Ayatollah Presents the Colossus album. Before that, Recognize Ali with As a Man Soweth. Before that, Swab with Perimeters featuring Substance. That's off the Spiring album. Prior to that, Fitzburg by Vic Spencer off the Apes That Was Left Behind. And then kicking off the second half of this set was Recognize Ali and D Styles with All Shall Perish featuring Chubbs and Boob Bronx off that super sick All Shall Perish album. I think that was the last release on the label. But tell me that's not some of the dopest hip-hop you've ever heard. Super sick production, awesome MCs, and guess what? It's right here in your own backyard in Gresham. Perpetual Stew. Check them.

0: 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I'm kind of in an underground hip-hop mood tonight, so let's keep the ball rolling. Thanks for tuning in, everybody.
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1: Four agreements in the city of Seven Rivers, Moorish quarter loping. Black English shoot from the hip, stand and deliver a choking pistolero. None compare, change closer than it appears in motion, drifting. Sitting with the notions of the abject, where dreams don't dream no more. The body absent, thousand lashes, flat foot hustle weighs in action. My affect flat weighing, present and past tense. Random access, flesh house, spirit captive. Breathe between ones and zeros, dope on plastic, be real black for me. Real bold, just imagine. Grease palms couldn't catch the beat, who you supposed to be? Ask me no questions, I tell you no lies, don't get gassed, I probably pass when they ask for me. I'm a long way from home, spilling secrets like pints. Origin of empire, how much would you cost? Uprooted in the base, we ain't even have a choice. I know rivers, I know oceans, venerating, giving voice. We give what we miss most, lost what it once meant. Way in the world, we're all waiting for the drop. Friends and neighbors, what remains? Tethered, chasing what was not. Check my name when there was nothing to declare. Swiss made, watches, clocks. Grab my bag, baggage, clang, deplane on the runway. Father time can't keep his word, frames reversing. I'm in tradition. Running back, I caught you.

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road, got your scut in a smut hole. 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

0: Reason you tiptoe to hit notes. Clementine, Italian, soda pop, friends of mine. 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
1: All of it, the man says. This shit's worth having 10 grand street, man. Where are you and your little riffraff hoodlums gonna score green like that? Switchblade bank, asshole. Here's first payment.
2: So the track you're hearing right now is Orbital by Aroma off the Chiba Chiba Bake Sale Volume 11 album. Prior to that, the debut track from Weapon Face off the Weapon Face album, Weapon Face being Subox and Snuff, a producer and MC combo out of San Jose. The track was I Never Thought Leopards Would Eat My Face. It's out on Othar Records. Prior to that, Zilla Rocka and Chong Wizard with Vigilante Breakfast featuring Curly Castro in Alaska off that classic Midnight Suns album from 2020. Prior to that, Fatboy Sharif and Child Actor with Chinese Sunrise off their new Crayola Circles album on Backwoods. Another cut off Midnight Suns, Honest Living, Crooked Killing featuring Billy Woods and Lord Juco. The Widowmaker guys playing some instruments on the beat on that track. Zilla Rocka and Chong Wizard. Zilla's out of Philly, Chong Wizard out of Vancouver, BC. A vinyl-only rip off the new Elucid and Seb Bash album, 48 Hours EP exclusive if you bought the double album. The track was called Moorish Quarter. That's on Backwoods as well, just came out this year. And kicking that whole set off was Mushroom Clouds by Kista. He's an MC, producer, graph writer out of the UK. That album is Digging in Outer Space, and it's a super tripped out adventure. You gotta check it. This is The Sandman, and you're listening to The Night Shift on Freeform Portland. And I think we got a Blue Light special coming up.

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0: attention, Kmart shoppers.
1: Took the country by storm. But it wasn't until later that another young recording artist took his turn in
2: chopping
1: the music. A recording artist whose name was...

Attention Kmart Choppers. That's what you just heard in its entirety, an album put out by Juicy the Emissary on Street Corner Music in 2017. So the backstory on that is some employee of Kmart saved 56 tapes made for in-store play that Kmart would distribute to all its stores back in the day. The guy eventually digitized the audio, posted it to the internet, and then somehow Juicy came across the material, which is, I'm sure, hours and hours of stuff, chopped all the 56 tapes up and made that insane mix. Yeah, it's just crazy how he chopped it, re-sculpted it, mixed it all up, and made like a 25-minute mix all on Kmart Muzak jingles, in-store promos, and whatever else. So hope you enjoyed that as much as I did. That album straight up blew my mind, so had to share it with everyone out there in Portland and beyond. Thanks for tuning in, everybody. This is The Sandman, and you're listening to The Night Shift on Freeform Portland. Thanks for rocking with me here on a Wednesday night. The show is every other Wednesday night from 10 to midnight, so hope you like what you're hearing. Up next, we got the Night Owl Zira extended mix by Moriarty. Check it.

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0: So this right here is the Night Owl Zara extended mix by Moriarty. Moriarty is a producer out of London. So how he came up with that was he was in Istanbul digging in the crates, found a bunch of psychedelic rock, pop, and soul music from the 60s and 70s, chopped it all up, mixed it together, and the result is what you're hearing. So I totally dug that mix. Hope you enjoyed it just as much as I did. Thanks for listening to The Night Shift. I'm the Sandman, here every other Wednesday night from 10 to midnight on Freeform Portland. Gonna get into the last set of the show here. So closing down the show, we have a crew set from the new underground hip-hop supergroup Star Seeds of the Iguana. Formed from members from Southern California, Arizona, Chicago, all over the U.S., but a really dope collective of MCs and beat makers. I think you're going to like this next mix. Check it.
1: Greetings, Earthlings. This is Ill Al from Star Seeds of the Iguana. 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
1: 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Roam the land from shoulder to show, state to state. Liberate you from blackness with this here mic apparatus.

Yep, and that's a fact. It's what the crowd deserved. Despite the trap mumbler getting on everyone's nerve, we still show love with enthusiasm to curb. On the mic, say word. Rip a show, kick a flow. Arizona hip-hop couldn't have gone. We go hard or we go home.

ending this Star Seeds of the Iguana set is Splash the Zeros, a single by DJ Blessed One and Les 735. They're both DJs, producers, MCs, founding members of the Aota crew, Avenue of the Arts out of Arizona. Before that, Gray Sky Appeal featuring Quell, a Chicago-based MC. The track was Sugar Cubes off the Occam's Razor album. Prior to that, Dagon the Fish God by Kwong U off the Ode to My Pops EP. He's a former Southern California, now turned Arizona MC and producer. Super dope lyrics and beats. Before that, Iota Arcane out of Death Valley. Pretty Was the Curse off his brand new Ecology of a Burial Site album. Then we had Ohm from Iota, another Phoenix, Arizona beatmaker and MC with Verbal Latte, featuring Blessed One off his Seguro Skies album. And kicking that whole set off was Ill Al with Chesapeake off his Good Problems instrumental. Hope you enjoyed what you heard. Star Seeds of the Iguana on the come up. Be sure to keep your ears peeled for their new single. You'll probably hear it first on the Night Shift. Looks like we got time for one more track as we close the show down here. Gonna go out with Zion Eye's classic track, Trippin', because everyone in the world seems to be tripping today. We're living in a world of garbage, nonstop bad news, and insanity. So that's why you're listening to The Night Shift. It's 2 hours of bugged out bliss. You can detach from everything, enjoy the tunes, hear some new music you may or may not have heard before, and just rock out with the good vibes. So thanks again for listening. I'm your host, The Sandman. 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

0: We here at Freeform Portland acknowledge the land we occupy as residents is unceded Indigenous land. We acknowledge we reside on the ancestral lands of the Cowlitz, Multnomah, Kathlamet, Clackamas, Tumwater, Tualatin Kalapuya, Wasco, Malala, Watlala, Bands of the Chinook, and so many other nations who made this area their home. In addition to the federally recognized tribes mentioned, we also acknowledge the presence of numerous unrecognized tribes and Indigenous groups whose stories also demand our attention. We acknowledge knowing a mere recognition of the local peoples that have inhabited this space before us is not enough. We are committed to learning the history of the Indigenous people who lived here in the past, as well as learning about the Indigenous communities living in Oregon today. For more information and to read our full statement, please visit freeformportland.org.
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Jonas from Pinwheel Portland. I'm DJ Sharpie, and what you last heard there was the title track from the Department of Eagles album, In Your Parts. And what you're about to hear next is Dinosaurs on the Mountain by the Flaming Lips from the album American Head.

All right, you're listening to Everyone Portland. I'm DJ Sharpie. And what you last heard there was Dopamine Clouds over Craven Cottage by Stars of the Lid from their album and their refinement of The Decline. Prior to that, you heard It Gets Me Going by Spy Mob from the album Sitting Around Keeping Score. Before that was The Game You Play Is In Your Head, Parts 1, 2, and 3 by the Olivia Tremor Control from the single the same name. And to start up that set, you heard Dinosaurs on the Mountain by the Flaming Lips from the album American Head. And what you're about to hear is the song Pleasure Size by the Morning Benders from the album Big Echo.

right, you're listening to Freeform in Portland. I am DJ Scarpy. And what you last heard there was the song Crystal Clear by the Heavy Blinkers from their 2013 album Health. Prior to that, you heard Horizon by Turn on the Sunlight from the album Drives to the Beach. Before that was Going Home by Sons of Kemet from the album Burn, the 10th anniversary remaster edition. And to start that set, you heard the song Pleasure Size by the Morning Benders off of their album Big Echo. And what you're about to hear next is The Stones Are Not Too Busy by the Solar Fields off of the album Movements, the 2018 remaster.

Hi, you're listening to Portland. I'm DJ Scarpy. And what you last heard there was the song Taste Bud by Blast Moth Super Rainbow from the album Soft New Magic Dream. Prior to that, you heard Not Afraid by Tom Fox off the album My Life, What a Riot. Before that was A Conversation with Just Your Eyes by Tom York from the album Suspiria, Unreleased Material. And start that set, you heard The Stones Are Not Too Busy by The Solar Fields from the album Movements 2018 Remastered. And you are listening to Reborn Portland, KFFP LP Portland, KFFP.

listening to you from Baltimore, London. I'm Jay Sharpie. And when you last heard there was Let It Flow by Spiritualize from the album The Complete Works, Volume 2. Prior to that, you heard Most I Love by Unknown Orchestra, Dad based in Portland, from the single Most I Love. Before that was New Consumer by the Super Furry Animals from the album Hey Venus. And to start off that set, you heard Faraway Worlds by The Quirrell from the album Sea of Mirrors. And what you're about to hear, it's Wallpaper for the Soul, the Shadowhagen remix by Tahiti 80 from the album A Piece of Sunshine.

You're listening to Home Portland. I'm Jay Sharpie. And what you last heard there was The Light That Will Cease to Fail by Stereolab from the compilation Switched On. Prior to that is the song Free in the Knowledge by The Smile from the single of the same name. Before that was the song Safe Word by Vampire Hands from the compilation Late Night Tales, Trip to Muller. And to start up that set, you heard Wallpaper for the Soul, the Sean O'Hagan remix by Tahiti 80 from A Piece of Sunshine. And when you're about to hear next is the song I Know Something You Don't Know by Fingers of the Sun from the album Fingers of the Sun.

Alright, you're listening to Reform Portland. I'm DJ Sharpie, and this is the New Rap Program. And what you last heard there was So Many Planets by C. Vincent from the album All Born Screaming. Before that was The Ghost in You by the Psychedelic Furs from the album Beautiful Chaos Greatest Hits Live. Before that was Energy by the Appleton Stereo from the album New Magnetic Wonder. Prior to that was This Year by the Mountain Goats from the album The Sunset Tree. There's stuff that's ever heard. I Know Something You Don't Know by Fingers of the Sun from the album Fingers of the Sun. I thank you for joining me today and tuning in. And yeah, on our way out, I will play Near the Snake by Balthus from the album Flesh and Soul.

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absolute. 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

0: Welcome back. You just heard Absent Minded's All Right. Before that, Lena Conquest with Boundaries. Before that, Aquanote with Nowhere. Before that, Kruder and Dorfmeister with Dope. Before that, Tosca with Boss on the Boat. And before that, we started everything off with Funkatronic by Fat Bard from the Toe Jam and Earl soundtrack.
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Thanks for rocking with us on Freeform Portland. This is DJ CG&E here with you. You just heard Silver Bullet with Boom Boom Boogie, the Samuel Jackson 5 with If You Show Off the Milk, Who's Gonna Buy the Cow, the Kilimanjaro Dark Jazz Ensemble with The Nothing Changes, and Fire Orchestra with Enter Part 1. And from here, I think we're going to keep the Sega theme alive for a little bit. So next up, we have Ice Cap Zone Act 1 from Sonic 3's soundtrack.

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You just heard Growzone with Ice Bar, The Plastic People of the Universe with Toxica, David Bowie's Subterraneans, Thomas Dolby, Eastern Bloc, The Jetsons, Hard Times, and Ice Cap Zone Act 1 from Sonic the Hedgehog 3. Coming up next, we got more goodness coming your way. 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

0: Wendy?
1: Yes, Lisa.
0: Is the water warm enough?
1: Yes, Lisa.
0: Shall we begin?
1: Yes, Lisa.

just heard LCD Sound System with I Can Change. Before that, Yellow Magic Orchestra with Tong Poo, Terra Nakano's Computer Love, Kraftwerk's Computer Love, Prince's Computer Blue, Technics Berlin with Love Via Computer, and Velvet Sea with Sant und Stein. We got one more for you before we hang it up. 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

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Hey, hey, hey, and hey, this is DJ Cowboy Pilot, formerly the Chicken, and Knight's Wheel Horse. And so, anyhow, we're going to play 80s music today. Thinking about the 80s, where all this several things started. So, anyhow, what we have first on the agenda is Crash with the Primitives from their album, Lovely.

So, greetings. What you heard, just heard, was Sat in Your Lap with Kate Bush. And that would have been a remaster of her Dreaming, the Dreaming album from 1982. There was also Come Anytime with Hoodoo Gurus from Magnum Cum Laude from 1989. And with Susie and the Banshees, we would have Peekaboo from their 1988 album Peep Show. Sil Su, You Spin Me Round Like a Record, with Dead or Alive from their 1984 album Rip It Up. So, okay, we started out with Crash with the Primitives, and that would have been their Lovely album from 1988. All right, so in the background, you're listening to Axel F. with Harold Faltermeyer with the Harold F. album.

Well, okay, that was Pretty in Pink. And that would have been the Psychedelic Furs and their 1981. We're in the 80s here. 1981 album. Talk, talk, talk. Talk, talk, talk, talk, talk. All right, also was Walk This Way with Aerosmith, and featuring Aerosmith, and that would be Run DMC from Raising Hell album, which would have been the Run DMC featuring Aerosmith. It would have been from 1986. Yep. All right, so also Our Lips Are Sealed with the Go-Go's from their 1981 album, Beauty and the Beat. All right, so we started out with Channel Z, after much ado. Channel Z with the B-52s from their Cosmic Thing album from 1989. Yeah, and I'm having fun recording this, actually, but I'm going to soldier on, as the British would say. All right, so in the background, you're listening to Jive Jack with Wolfgang Lohr, Electro Swing.

Shall we talk about the weather, or shall we talk about the government? What a choice. Okay. What we'll talk about, I think what we'll talk about, is that you are listening to KFFP LP Portland and KFFD LP Beaverton on your dial at 90.3 and 98.3 FM, also streaming on the web worldwide at freeformportland.org. Alright, so now we get to talk about the music. The music you heard a moment ago, which was Pop Song 89 with R.E.M. And that would have been from their green album For Rum, 1988. Also, there was Gouge Away with the Pixies from their Doolittle album, 1989. And Fine Time with New Order. And that would be their 1989 Technique album. So there was also Echo and the Bunnyman, The Cutter, from their album, Songs to Learn and Sing. All right, I don't know about that one. 1985. And we started out with one of my favorites that I play a lot, I guess, but I still like it. And that is A Forest with The Cure, their 17 Seconds album from 1980. All right. So you're listening to Disco Duck with Rick Dees and his cast of idiots. Disco Duck album.

0: Lighthouse?
1: Oh, sir, I'm terribly sorry. I can't put you through to President Carter.
2: Yes,
1: well,
2: Carter of the Purple
1: Temple. You can't ever get put through to him when you call.
2: You call?
1: No.
2: Moscow Kremlin.
1: And,
3: Hello?
1: Hello?
4: Hello? Hello? Hello? Hello? Hello? Hello? Hello? Hello? Hello? Hello? Hello? Hello? Hello? Hello? Hello? Hello? Hello? Hello? Hello? Hello? Hello? Hello? Hello? Hello? Hello? Hello? Hello? Hello? Hello? Hello? Hello? Hello? Hello? Hello? Hello? Hello? Hello? Hello? Hello? Hello? Hello? Hello? Hello? Hello? Hello? Hello? Hello? Hello? Hello? Hello? Hello? Hello? Hello? Hello? Hello? Hello? Hello? Hello? Hello? Hello? Hello? Hello? Hello? Hello? Hello? Hello? Hello? Hello? Hello? Hello? Hello? Hello? Hello? Hello? Hello? Hello? Hello? Hello? Hello? Hello? Hello? Hello? Hello? Hello? Hello? Hello? Hello? Hello? Hello? Hello

Cowboy pilot here, just piloting about, trying to avoid all the dead air in the sky so I don't drop hundreds of feet and freak everybody out. But, okay, instead of dropping hundreds of feet, I'm going to talk about Einstein a Go-Go, which is what you heard just a moment ago, and that was the landscape from the tea rooms of Mars to the hell holes of Uranus, and that was 1980. So let's see, we also had Underpass with John Fox from Metamatic Plus. That would have been for room 1980 as well. And there was Shiny Shiny with Hasi Fantasie album is Battle Hymns for Children Singing. Oh, okay, that's interesting. And that would be in 1983. There was also Fight for Your Right with the Beastie Boys, License to Ill. And that would have been 1986. So, let's see, we were back on the Chain Gang with the Pretenders from their 1982, the singles album. All right, so right in the background, maybe you can hear, maybe you can't. You probably can. It's Born to Be Alive with Patrick Hernandez from the Climax original motion picture soundtrack.

Oh, indeed. Let's broaden our minds, or let's just veg out. Either way. Anyhow, okay, so what you heard with Broaden My Minds is Broaden Your Mind is with Prince, Party Man from Batman. Batman the motion picture from 1989. Also, there was Olamour with Erasure, and that would be 80s music. Well, I hope so. We're in the 80s. I mean, with this, 1986. All right. Also, The Look with Roxette, greatest hits from 1988. And there's Dancing with Tears in My Eyes. Oh, that sounds so sad. Anyhow, that would be Ultravox. Their Lament album from 1984. All right, also Living on the Ceiling with a Blancmange. Living on the Ceiling, okay, and that would be 1982. So, all right, we started out with Dog Eat Dog with Adam and the Ants. The Essential Adam Ant from 1980. All over the place in the 80s. All right, so, well, now I'm afraid we're gonna have to wrap this fun thing up. And let's see, well, in the background, you're listening to Bad Coffee. And that would be Nicholas Palazzi and Bad Cat with a Bad Coffee single. No bad coffee in this house, though. All right, so anyhow, we'll hope you enjoy this cruise through the 80s. We're trying to avoid turbulence on the way, but there's a little turbulence in the 80s. In fact, there's a lot of turbulence in the 80s. So, and we are no stranger to turbulence. So, anyhow, this has been DJ Cowboy Pilot, Knights of Wheelhorse. I'm going to wrap everything up with Time Stand Still with Rush from Hold Your Fire album. So I will be seeing you later. Bye.

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3: Hey there, this is Banjo Catfish, host of Mixed Up Minutes, which is normally on every Saturday at 4 p.m., but it is not Saturday. Anyways, here's an example of one of my shows, which I call Shake That Brass, meaning it's emphasizing brass. We are starting off with Holla Bowl by Red Barat from Shruggy G.

collection looks shiny and costly. How much did you pay for your bad Moto Guzzi? 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

All right, so that was Cake with Rock and Roll Lifestyle from Motorcade of Generosity. We had The Three of Us by Streetlight Manifesto from The Hands That Thieve, and Hollaball by Red Barat from Shruggy G. Now we have Party at Ground Zero by Fishbone from Fishbone.

So there might be a fair amount of ska. All right, that was the impression that I get, the Mighty Mighty Boss Tones from Let's Face It. We had Insubordination by Voodoo Glow Skulls from Who Is This Is. And we had Party at Ground Zero, Fishbone from Fishbone. Up next, we have Sellout by Real Big Fish from Turn the Radio Off.

Hey, that was Super Rad by the Aquabats from the Fury of the Aquabats. Fury, excuse me. We had September, Earth, Wind, and Fire from Greatest Hits, and we have Up for the Downstroke Parliament from Up for the Downstroke. Before that was Elevator Man, Oingo Boingo from Boingo. And we had Sellout, Real Big Fish from Turn the Radio Off. Okay, so now we have Mahala Geska Bukovina Dance by Mahala Rai Banda and Chantel from Bukovina Mixtape Volume 1.

Okay, that was Up From the South, the Budos Band from the Budos Band. We had DuckTales, woohoo! But Suburban Legends from Dreams Aren't Real, But These Songs Are, Volume 1. And we had Mahala Gajewska, Bukovina Dance by Mahala Raj Banda and Chantel from Bukovina Mixtape Volume 1. And that's the jerk who likes to go down my street and do that. And it's really annoying. At least, when I get back to Portland, I'm on a dead end. Anyways, we are at the halfway point, and you are listening to KFFP LP Portland and KFFD LP Beaverton. This is Freeform Portland on your dial at 90.3 and 98.3, and online at freeformportland.org. So yeah, this is Banjo Catfish with Mixed Up Minutes and my brass show. All the songs got brass. So now we have By Hook or By Crook, Ikebe Shakedown, Stone by Stone.

Alright, that was Jamiroquai with When You Gonna Learn, Emergency on Planet Earth. We had African Kings, Aria Astrobeat Orchestra, from Aria Astrobeat Orchestra, and By Hook or By Crook, Ikebe Shakedown, Stone by Stone. Right now we have Romano Dance by Mahala Rai Banda from Mahala Rai Banda.

0: never know.
1: Okay, that was Modest Mouse Dashboard from We Were Dead Before the Ship Even Sank. We had Zeta Reticoli by Meganoidi. They're an Italian ska band from Outside the Loop, Stupendo Sensation. We had Rock the House by Gorillaz from G-Side, and we had I Get You, I Feel Good, James Brown, Get On Up from James Brown, The James Brown Story, and Romano Dance, Mahala Rai Banda. Right, up next, we have Club Mono by Raya Brass Band from Raya.

Okay, that is Phil Collins' Something Happened on the Way to Heaven from But Seriously. We had Spider Webs, No Doubt, Tragic Kingdom, and starting it off was Club Mono, Raya Brass Band from Raya. Up next is Alles Kann Besser, Amsterdam Klezmer Band from Zaraza.

Okay, that was Little Differences 8 by Save Ferris from It Means Everything. We had Move On Up, Single Edit from Curtis Mayfield, and we had Alles Kann Besser, Amsterdam Klezmer Band Zaraza. We are going to finish up with some Chicago 25 or 6 to 4, the very best of Chicago, only the beginning. Hope you enjoyed my brass show with filled with brass. It was kind of fun. Anyways, I will be back next week with something else. So have a nice evening. Bye.

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1: 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I'm DJ Breezy, here for the next couple hours. Nothing but covers for you.

Here's the Mekons doing Everly Brothers, Sleepless Nights, Willie Nelson, $1,000 Wedding, Dean Johnson, Lucinda's Lake Charles, and before that was Lucinda Williams.

0: All right, how about one more? How about Hey Self Defeater?
1: Yeah.
0: Anyone want to hear that?
1: Yeah.
0: Anyone want to hear Hot for Teacher?
1: Yeah.
0: Yeah, well, go see Ween. I think they do a great cover of it. Anyone want to hear Lady? Anyone want to see the Behind the Music of Styx? That's the classic. Outdone only by Steppenwolf.
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Hey, it's DJ Breezy, uncovering the truth with you here on Freeform Portland. We just had Tenacious D with Keep On Loving You. Had some mentions of the greats from Mark Mulcahy, Cat Power, Against the Wind, Leibach doing I Want to Know What Love Is, Al Green with Everybody Hurts, and before that was The Fall with Lonnie Irving's Pinball Machine.

God grant me the serenity to accept the things I cannot change. Courage to change the things I can. And the wisdom to know the difference.

There's Ezra Furman and Sharon Van Etten doing Feel So Different. Before that, Chainsaw Kittens with We Got the Beat and The Bad Plus, Heart of Glass. It's DJ Breezy, usual host of Friday Mornings on the Porch. Deep in some covers here. Got a couple of Cure songs up ahead.

0: This is KFFP LP Portland and KFFD LP Beaverton. I'm DJ Breezy, and we just heard Tom Petty and the Heartbreakers doing Don't Bring Me Down. Before that, Boise cover band with Pretenders Chain Gang, and a pair of Cure covers, Matt Berninger with In Between Days and Jay Maskus doing Breathe.
1: Put a candle in the window. 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
1: DJ Breezy with you on Freeform, and that's Castanets with Towns Van Zandt's At My Window, Tropa Magica, Todos Son Raros, The Shaman with Purple Haze, and Ted Hawkins doing Long As I Can See the Light. Ba-da.

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There's Johnny Cash doing Highway Patrolman, Richard Buckner with Kris Kristofferson's Loving Her Was Easier, Eleanor Joellen Golly with a song made famous by Nina Simone, Sinner Man, and before that, Omar Sosa and Paolo Fresu with Under African Skies. Here's a little more Johnny Cash by Jeb Loy Nichols.

DJ Brazy with you on Freeform Portland. That's Mark Heitzel doing Curtis Mayfield's Move On Up. John Holt with Help Me Make It Through the Night. And before that, Jeb Loy Nichols with Worried Man.

0: DJ Breezy playing nothing but covers today. That's Sonny War doing Wires Fragile. For that, Spencer Davis Group, Every Little Bit Hurts. And Alejandro Escovedo with Skip Spence's Diana. Let's do one more quick one before the top of the hour. 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
2: 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I'm Brad Terry. This is Cafe Angelica, and for the next 2 hours, I'm going to share some songs that I love. I hope everyone's seeds are growing. And I want to give a special shout out to the landscapers out there. Portland is looking pretty. We're loving the electric leaf blowers. Here we go.
3: A woman who loves him in return. Yeah, I agree with that. But I also believe that when day-to-day problems become too much for man to face, man needs to retreat. He needs time alone to gather his thoughts and regain control of his situations so that he can face his problems in the right frame of mind. He needs a peaceful place all to himself. A peaceful place all to himself.

I fell down a Psychrock wormhole the other night. Found that one Apricot Brandy by Gunter Scheichert. 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

That was Calibro 35, Trepido, Elier, Giorno. Next, we're gonna find the groove. This is Plus, Triple Journey, the Idjit Boy retouch.

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That was TKUZ, Calor de la Noche. Next up, Narika Lenny, Groove Summer.

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Keep it locked. 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

Don't try to find an interface, because Olga is dancing in the other space. Only two steps in your synthesize, and she's riding in the paradise.

This one is a big alley-oop from Shouse. Michael's behind the mask, Mike's mixed demo.

We just heard Aether's Brainstorm. And up next is Paul Johnson's Tickle Me. I think it's a Tickle Me Elmo sample. Who knows?

of this week's Cafe Angelica. I'm Brad Terry. I got one more special one for you. It's a Depeche Mode remix of Enjoy the Silence. Hope you enjoy. Keep it locked. Jay Bliss up next.

0: We here at Freeform Portland acknowledge the land we occupy as residents is unceded Indigenous land. We acknowledge we reside on the ancestral lands of the Cowlitz, Multnomah, Kathlamet, Clackamas, Tumwater, Tualatin Kalapuya, Wasco, Malala, Watlala, Bands of the Chinook, and so many other nations who made this area their home. In addition to the federally recognized tribes mentioned, we also acknowledge the presence of numerous unrecognized tribes and Indigenous groups whose stories also demand our attention. We acknowledge knowing a mere recognition of the local peoples that have inhabited this space before us is not enough. We are committed to learning the history of the Indigenous people who lived here in the past, as well as learning about the Indigenous communities living in Oregon today. 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

The crowd is jumping ahead of the scoot of Panhand. Rewind the track and start over again. Had R&B player, there are lots of happy faces. The beats take your body and mind to different places. Don't let the groove stop, got to make a joint rock. This set is designed to put your body in shock. It's so funky, you have to move your behind. Now give a shout to the DJ, rewind. The people tell for more of that crazy riff. They know what they want and you know what to do. This is what you do, put your finger to the blacks, flick of the wrist and spin a needle back. This rack is so fresh, it's almost finger-lippy. The bass line is rough and the beats are hitting. A better record it would be hard to find, so give that out to the DJ.

It is no easy matter. The hands of the DJ must select the right player. If he doesn't, then it's a and it makes me weak. To see people on the dance floor falling asleep. So get up off your ass and move your feet this rack. No excuses, don't refuse this, there's no room for the slack. Go with the flow, cause it's a state of mind. When you shout to the DJ, rewind.

beats are naked, the rhythm pumps, and there's no way you can fake it. Ah yeah, that's just the way I like things. The show must be over before the bat play sings. So listen up, everybody, get on the floor and give it up till you haven't got that anymore. One more thing, could you be so kind as to talk to the DJ? Rewind.

Currently listening to Alexi Perala with Teardrops off Mental Union on Reflex Records 2009. Before that, DMX Crew with You Can't Hide Your Love, the Hidden Love remix, which was remixed by none other than Aphex Twin himself. Came out in 1997, also on Reflex Records. Before that, Psylob with Rewind, the vocal version of that off the Rewind single, 1999 Reflex Records. And we started things off with Global Goon, Businessman, off of the Vatican Nights album, released on Reflex as well, 2002. All right, that's a better level. I was experimenting with a different level and it was kind of like off, but I've been told by some friends that I was still audible. That's a place you can listen to audiobooks. But today we're talking about Reflex Records, which was founded by Grant Wilson Claridge and Richard D. James in Cornwall in 1991. And then it went defunct in 2014. A lot of fun music came out. Me and my friends were jamming out to this in the late 90s, well into the late 2000s. A lot of bands certainly are influenced by the whimsy and fun electronic music that this label put out. Today, in the 2 hours I got, I'm just going to try to cover as much as I can. So we'll get back to it. Reflex Records in focus on Dream Diary Radio, part of the Reflex Archives. Do enjoy. I'll be back.

currently listening to Global Goon with Skip Glider off the Goon LP on Reflex Records. Before that, we had Ovica with Kissa off Lactivent. Kissa in Finnish means cat. Tuma Kissa, naughty cat. Bogdan Rachinski before that with Bombs Over Ibiza off the Bombs Over Ibiza EP. We started things off with Dark Angelo with Yo off of Shipwreck, all of them on Reflex, of course. Shipwreck is a record that I stumbled upon in Tokyo, Tower Records, 1999. Came in a steel case, CD case, and I still have it to this day. It's just really cool packaging. Spoke with some friends in the past about like holding onto CDs, especially ones that have like, you know, really wacky packaging. And then that one's really rare and sorely overdue for a reissue. That's the Brothers Dark Angelo from Italy. Some collaborators with Richard D. James, among other artists there on the Reflex label. We're going to get back to the music. Some more brain dance coming your way. It's the term that they gave to the music that came out, and it's kind of like a joke because at the time intelligent dance music came out, and so I think they're just having some fun with that. Well, kick back and enjoy some more brain dance. Keep it weird. Keep it locked.

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0: Currently listening to Electro Girl with Midnight Maglev off I Love My Computer, 1999 release date. Before that, Salmon Valley with Diddle Diddle off My Favorite Clinic, came out in 1997, another disc that I found, I think, at an HMV in Shibuya, one of my favorite albums, and then they would go on to be signed to Gerhard Patsunik, or GD Lux, as he's better known, his label Angelica Kollerman, which I will definitely be doing a show covering some of their wackiness from the the early aughts. Some, I think maybe late 90s, but the most notable releases are like between 2000 and 2003. Before that, we had Bodenstandig 2000, two German dudes with Cobble Freaks off German Rave Blast Hits Volume 3, 1999 release date on that one. Started things off with Bolcom Velt, Italian dude that's collaborated with Richard D. James quite a bit, with Gyromite, and that's off the Rob LP, that's Robot Operating Buddy, came out in 2008. And neglected to mention earlier that Alexi Perala and Ovica are the same guy, Finnish artist, and I highly recommend his current output as well. After the label ceased to put out records, he still continued on, and his newer stuff's actually quite good. And then I think recently he put a lot of the classic Ovica stuff up on Bandcamp. And so, yeah, I would encourage looking into that, as the physical releases are like really hard to find. And I guess unless someone like Warp Records comes along and re-releases them, probably won't really see much in that other than the resale market. And speaking of which, shortly we'll be listening to a Reflex classic that Warp Records recently reissued. Wonderful, wonderful, beloved album that was made by a man by the name of Tom Jenkinson, aka Square Pusher. So do stick around. And thanks for tuning in today on this very special show, where we show some appreciation and love for the wonderful and fun Reflex Records.
1: 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I just can't get enough of it.

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currently listening to Square Pusher with theme from Ernest Borgnine off of Feed Me Weird Things, the classic album from 1996, recently remastered by Warp Records. Before that, we had Ovuka with Reflex Records on the Unclements double album. Thought that'd be kind of fun to put that in. And for the rest of the show, I won't mention what label each of the albums came off of, because obviously it's a Reflex Records show, so it's pretty much, unless it's reissued, which sometimes that happens. And also, if you're just tuning in, we're listening to Jay Bliss on Dream Diary Radio, and that's only available on KFFP LP Portland, KFFD LP Beaverton, Freeform Portland, 90.3 FM and 98.3 FM, and online at freeformportland.org. Also, afterwards, it'll be on the archive on the station website, as well as my SoundCloud. Just look up Freeform Portland and Jay Bliss, and you'll find all the old shows and this show probably in the next day or two. Keep it locked. More brain dance on the way. Want to give a shout out to my friend Bree, who I think is just tuning in now. We're getting into the second hour. It's gonna get really crazy.

Currently listening to The Really, Really Smooth Feeling by Layla, featuring Donna Paul off the Like Weather LP on Reflex Records. Originally came out in 1998, but apparently got remastered in 2020. Highly recommend this album, a lot of fun. Layla would go on to be signed by Warp Records and release some other excellent records as well. Before that, Ensemble with Proposal 7 off the Sketch Proposals LP. And I see that Fat Cat Records remastered that as well. Classic broadcast-inspired experimental electronic music. And before that, we had Wisp with To Draw Something Beautiful off the We Miss You LP, which, once again, not to sound repetitive, but also has been remastered. And all of these can be found on Bandcamp. Excellent records.

I really like his, I don't know, like the fun nature of that album. And then, excuse me, we began things with Yi King with ARP off the Super User LP. And now we're gonna get into some more kind of funny stuff. We got the Jones Machine coming up. He got together with Psylob on this funny one. Enjoy.

currently listening to AFX, one of the many monikers of Richard D. James. This is Cuckoo off Analog Bubble Bath 4. Came out in 1994. For that, we started things off with The Jones Machine, You're the One Part 2, Psylobs Mix off You're the One Part 2, I'm the Disco Dancing, came out in 99 on Reflex. About to switch things up, put down a little Volva for ya off the Birdwatch LP, Hornithology. Keep it locked. Busted funky.

Currently listening to Ovuka with Victoria off of the King Stacy EP, came out in 2000. Before that, Psylob with What Should I Do with a Drunken Stranger, or Drunken Sailor off of Cut the Midrange, Drop the Bass. Before that, the classic Honey by DMX Crew off We Are DMX, recently reissued in 2021. And we started things off with Volva with Hornithology off Birdwatch. Keep it locked.

0: That's right, girl. 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
0: My nickname is Skunky. I just don't have the white stripe down my back. Yeah. P-U. 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

0: for. Break out the Airwick, or the Wizard, or the Lysol, and start to spray.
1: Break out the Wizard. That was Frequency with I Farted off of the I Farted single on Reflex Records, of course. A very strange release that I stumbled upon some years ago, and I think I still have the cover art for the original, or the CD booklet for it. I think I remember taping it to the bathroom door of the apartment where I live with my friend Red, aka Jason Karp. But I won't even go into the description of the things that I smelled in that bathroom. It's as if an entire civilization had ceased to be if it were in a room. But then before that, we had Uvica with Victoria off the King Stacy EP. Before that, we had Psylob with... Oh, wait, I already went over that one. What Shall We Do with the Drunken Sailor? Sorry about that. Getting down to the last 10 minutes here. Almost perfect timing, I would say, on my part. Got a nice long closer for you. It's by Musique, a.k.a. Mike Paradinas. He is a longtime friend of Richard D. James's. They've done a lot of things together, particularly the Mike and Richard LP I'd recommend, which was on Reflex. Didn't make it into this show, but I'll probably be throwing it on another one. This is Ethereal Murmurings off of Bluff Limbo. It's a double CD album. A lot of different terrain explored on that one. This one right here is just very gentle, and I thought it would be a great way to end the show. Hope your afternoon's going well. You've enjoyed these past 2 hours of strange electronic music. Hope you had some fun, and I hope that a song about farts wasn't too long a bridge to cross or whatever. Because if it was, then probably shouldn't listen to the show, honestly. I mean, I'm not saying that more fart content is on the way, but you never know. I mean, it's just part of being a human being, I reckon. But about to finish things up. I think the ground score is coming on next. Just arrived. So I'm going to get things packed up and hit the road. Tune in a couple weeks. I'll be back with a new show. And have a great weekend. I hope you enjoyed Reflex Records. Do check them out. And all the artists that were on here. It was a great community. A lot of fun. And it was definitely... a lot of tunes, a lot of music me and my friends shared back in the day and still to this day. Take it easy. Stay cool today. Be safe. Peace.

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1: 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My name's Nathan P. I am subbing in for Ground Score today. So if you're tuning in to hear Ground Score, you will hear it, but it might sound a little bit different. It's going to sound a little bit, I brought some electronic music, some left field sounds, a veritable grab bag of tunes for you. So it'll be a lot of fun. Hope you stick around once you realize that your regularly scheduled DJ will be back in 2 weeks. So you're stuck with me, Nathan P. All right. Thank you, Jay Bliss. That's the name. Right on. Thank you for the great show. Thanks for getting me settled into the studio. This is not my usual time. Usually I'm here every other Saturday morning, so being here on a Thursday is a treat. It's a beautiful day outside. Hope you have the music cranking. I'm going to start with some Flying Lotus. This is all vinyl, live in the studio. The track is Auntie's Harp. This is actually off a compilation, the Cinematic Orchestra Late Night Tales, a great series of releases. So let's get it started. Right into the music. You're listening to Ground Score.

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You're listening to Ground Score. My name is Nathan P., subbing for the week. Your regularly scheduled DJs will be back in about 2 weeks for the next show. Thanks for having me sit in. I brought some electronic music, some dance tunes, some deep house to get us through the next 2 hours on this beautiful Thursday afternoon. Thanks for tuning into Freeform Portland, all volunteer, all community-supported radio. It's a great place to be, so keep it locked.

right, currently we are listening to Olaf Dreger, Echoes of Memory off the Melodies Record Club. That's a Ben UFO Selects EP from 2021 off Melodies International. Before that, we had Golden Teacher with Maladroit, Soul Jazz Records, Sounds of the Universe, Art and Sound, 2012 to 2015, Volume 1. That is a mouthful. That was released in 2011, Soul Jazz Records. Before that, we had Placebo with Balek, 1973, released in 1973, Benelux BV Records, kind of a cool sort of fusion song there. And before that, we started off the set with Flying Lotus, Auntie's Harp, off of Late Night Tales, the Cinematic Orchestra. All right, keep it locked here on Freeform. I got a ton more music for you. Thanks for tuning in. Let's go.

Oh man, what a monster. JD Plastic Dreams, 92 off Spinning Records. Where were you in 92? All right, my name's Nathan P. I am subbing for, standing in for Ground Score. Right under me right now is JD Plastic Dreams. Before that, Black Devil Disco Club, H Friend. A super left field dance tune, 1978. Before that, Valentino Mora, Steam Room, the 6 a.m. mix, 2016. And then before that, another Valentino Mora, Yoshitake Expe, Astrometric Effect, 2018. And then we started this off with Protect You, Double Rainbow, Future Time Records. All right, thanks for tuning in. This is Freeform Portland, 90.3 FM, 98.3 FM, and always online at freeformportland.org.

0: Yes, this is Ground Score with your guest host, Nathan P. I got Sublime Waves in the building, just came through with some records of his own. He's going to spin here in a minute. We're going to switch it up. You're listening to KFFP LP Portland and KFFD LP Beaverton. That is Freeform Portland for those of you keeping track at home. Right now we have After Hours with the Waterfalls, the 3 a.m. mix off of Strictly Rhythm Records 1991. And before that, Deviate with House to House, also 91, also Strictly Rhythm Records. And before that, the classic tune Plastic Dreams, JD, 92, Spinning Records. I think I already back announced that. Yeah, I must have, because I remember saying, where were you in 92? I don't remember. I was 12 years old. How old were you in 92, Sublime Waves?
1: I was one.
0: One. You're a child. You're a baby. You're a baby. Okay. Anyways, yeah, I was 12 years old. I was in whatever you call it, middle school. Anyways, that being said, thanks for tuning in. I'm going to stop talking. We're going to let the music play. So keep it locked here on Freeform Portland. Always a pleasure. Community radio, all volunteer run. You know the deal. Keep it locked.

0: 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It is Sublime Waves, and I am joining my dear friend Nathan P. here on Freeform Portland 90.3, 98.3 on your local FM dials and streaming everywhere throughout the world at freeformportland.org. Nathan so graciously let me join him for a little bit on this wonderful Thursday afternoon, because, yeah, full transparency, I was like, you know what? In my show, which is Butter, by the way, every other Saturday at midnight, is all digital. But, you know, I wanted to play some wax, some vinyl, and so he graciously allowed me to do a little set. So what you heard just now was Stevie Wonder with Too High. Of course, his birthday, off of Inner Visions. His birthday was last week, where I think he turned, I think like high 70s, which is just insane because he's been doing music for 60 years now. And just, yeah, so happy birthday to the legend. One of the best to ever do it, Stevie Wonder. Before that, we had 76. Woo, God bless. Before that, we had Sweetback with Softly, Softly. That featured Maxwell on vocals off of their self-titled debut album, which came out in 1996 off of Epic. And Sweetback is the, what you're hearing under me right now as well, is the backing band for Sade. So when the group Sade went on hiatus in the mid-90s, the guys came together and put together this really cool project entitled Sweetback. Before that, we had RH Factor, led by the late, great Roy Hargrove with How I Know. It featured Shelby Johnson on vocals off of their 2003 album, Hard Groove, out through Verve. And started off this little set with Down Here in Hell by Van Hunt, which was off of his self-titled debut album in 2004. So that was a fun one. But yeah, this is a lot of fun. I see Nathan is queuing up some records as well. But as you know, here at Freeform Portland, we are a 100% volunteer-driven community radio station where everything that you hear on the air, it's all volunteer-led because we do what we love and we love what we do. And if you also love what we do, you can definitely find a way to support. Please log on to freeformportland.org. There you will find the opportunities to get some wonderful merch. And the funny thing, I'm with our fearless merch leader right now in Nathan P. So he oversees all of that. You can also donate, but also you can see various events in which you can catch Freeform DJs spinning, including tomorrow at Retro Game Bar from 6 to 10. And I'll be there from 9 to 10. So you showing up those evenings also supports the station as well. So yeah, we appreciate you tuning in. Hope your Thursday afternoon is going swimmingly. It's lovely out here right now. Are you set or?
1: Oh, am I queuing up? I thought you had some music playing.
0: Oh, it's just, yeah. No, I mean, you know, I could turn some more Sweetback as well. All right, I'm going to what's it called when you fill some space? I forget what it's called. But anyway, so yeah, Nathan and I, as you know, if you are a loyal listener to this time slot, it's neither of our shows. So you can check out my show is called Butter every other Saturday from 12 to 2 a.m. And then you can go to sleep and then wake up at 8 o'clock that next morning and check out Left Field Record Disco Club, where Nathan P is every other Saturday morning from 8 to 10. So you're welcome. We are giving you 6 hours in between to, you know, get a little nap in, and you can hear both of our shows. So we are good to go, and we got more music coming up right now.
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right. Thanks for tuning in to Freeform Portland. You are listening to Ground Score. And right now under me is George Benson, Inside Love, the 12-inch extended instrumental. And before that, we had Jake Salo, My Best Friend's Girl. That's out of South Africa. Before that, Orlando Johnson, Turn the Music On, 2005 re-release. Off of Anti-B Music. And before that, Visual, Somehow, Some Way. Don't quite have the info on that one, but you can look it up. It's a great tune. And before that, Andrea True Connection, classic, Fill Me Up, Heart to Heart, 1975 Legacy Recordings. And we started off with the Jimmy Castor Bunch, E-Man Groovin', 1975 Rhino Atlantic. All right, thanks for tuning in. We have about, what do we got? We got about 6.5 more minutes of music. Electro Nouveau is up next. Great show. So keep it locked on that. You're listening to Freeform Portland, as you should be, as you should always be. And thanks for tuning in, and we'll talk to you soon.

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This is Laser Bacon. Usually you'd be listening to Talk, but Talk is out of office. So I'm here with you for the next 2 hours on Electro Nouveau. My only requirement was to play something electronica. I have a very broad scope of electronica, but I'm going to try to heed that advice. What's my expertise, you say? I don't know. I used to buy weed from DVS1. I think that's about it. Let's start it off with a bunch of long boys. We're going to play a bunch of long electronic songs. Let's start it off with a remix of Goldie's Inner City Life.

That was a poll with Clattern right here on Electro Nouveau. Talks out of office, so Laser Bacon is filling in for you right now on the FM dials at 90.3 and 98.3 on your FM dial and freeformportland.org. This is Laser Bacon filling in on Electro Nouveau. Before that poll song, we had the one, the only, Richie Houghton as Plastic Man with Plastique. The Minneapolis micro house scene and DVS1 were highly influenced by Richie Houghton. And we started off the show with Goldie with a remix of Inner City Life by Rabbit in the Moon. It's the Voltaic City remix. Speaking of remixes, here's a fun one from the Sneaker Pimps right here on Electro Nouveau in Freeform Portland.

human history represents such a radical break with the natural systems of biological organization that preceded it, that it must be the response to a kind of attractor or dwell point that lies ahead in the temporal dimension. Persistently, Western religions have integrated into their theologies the notion of a kind of end of the world. And I think that a lot of psychedelic experimentation sort of confirms this intuition. I mean, it isn't going to happen according to any of the scenarios of Orthodox religion, but the basic intuition that the universe seeks closure in a kind of omega point of transcendence is confirmed. It's almost as though this object in hyperspace, glittering in hyperspace, throws off reflections of itself, which actually ricochet into the past, illuminating this mystic, inspiring that saint or visionary, and that out of these fragmentary glimpses of eternity, we can build a kind of map of not only the past,

someone who knows how the world really works. And knowing how the world really works means to have risen outside, above, beyond the dimensions of ordinary space-time and casuistry, and actually seen the wiring under the board, stepped outside the confines of learned culture and learned and embedded language into the domain of what Wittgenstein called the unspeakable, the transcendental presence of the other, which can be sectioned in various ways to yield systems of knowledge which can be brought back into ordinary social space for the good of the community. So in the context of 90% of human culture, the shaman has been the agent of evolution, because the shaman learns the techniques to go between ordinary reality and the domain of the ideas, this higher dimensional continuum that is somehow parallel to us, available to us, and yet ordinarily occluded by a cultural convention out of fear of the mystery, I believe. And what shamans are people who have been able to decondition themselves from the community's instinctual distrust of the mystery, and to go into it, to go into this bewildering higher dimension and gain knowledge, recover the jewel lost at the beginning of time, save souls, cure, commune with the ancestors, and so forth and so on. A shamanism is not a religion, it's a set of techniques, and the principal technique is the use of psychedelic plants. What psychedelics do is

0: attention to the mainstream of society. I think the youth culture that is emerging in the 90s is an end of the millennium culture that is actually summing up Western civilization and pointing us in an entirely different direction, that we're going to arrive in the third millennium. Soon.
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